0: Sei su One Dance.
1: I always thought we had a deal. 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The curtain falls for you and me. Just let me know.

0: 4 alle 6 del pomeriggio e in replica tutte le mattine dalle 6 alle 8 insieme a Dino Brown.
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3: Excuse me, we are two. 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No, listen, we are on the list. 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I'm not gonna pay tonight, all right? Excuse me. May I speak with Mark? He's not here yet? Okay, is Joshua here? I'm a friend of Joshua.

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A natural miracle. Have fun while you can. Life is too short. As precious as gold. It's full of surprises. So I am told. Life is too short. Take it from me. Have as much fun as you wish. Just wait and see. Life is too short. People seem to forget that life is a gift and it's free. Yes, that's it. Life is too short.

volta l'abbiamo ballata anche sul cubo, questa canzone firmata Ultra Natea, aperto il sipario Free. Siete su Undance, come ogni giorno trovate la Memory Chart e questa volta vi riportiamo nell'autunno del 1997, quando in discoteca ballavamo questa canzone intitolata Disco Hopping, Club Hats. Here is the rhythm even bigger than before, it is loud and kicking. Check out the sound. Here is the rhythm even bigger than before, it is loud and kicking. Check out the sound. Here is the rhythm even bigger than before, it is loud and kicking. Check out the sound. Here is the rhythm even bigger.